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0: In January of 2017, I was diagnosed with acute lymphoblastic leukemia.
1: And within 24 hours of that diagnosis, we found ourselves here in Memphis at St. Jude. They knew what they were doing. They knew how they were going to treat her. They laid out this elaborate plan.
0: We didn't know what the future was, or if there even was a future. 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
1: Not that long ago, the survival rate was 4%. 4%. 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
7: There's nearly 678,290,000 kids under 5 around the world. But what's so important about being 5? A lot, it turns out. Children who live to age 5 are twice as likely to reach adulthood. That's why vaccines matter so much. For 40 years, Rotary and partners have delivered vaccines globally. Like here, and even here. Impressive, right? But 12.5 million children are still totally unvaccinated. Rotary knows we can find them. Because when Rotary and Indian vaccinators looked for families at bus and train stations, used motorbikes, and trekked house to house, they lowered polio cases by 94%. See? It can be done, and the results are worth it. Let's ensure that all children grow up safe from preventable diseases.
0: 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Here's your forecast from the National Weather Service. Mostly cloudy tonight with a low near 61 degrees. Tomorrow partly sunny with a chance of showers, mainly before 1 p.m. with a high near 79. And for tomorrow night, partly cloudy with a low near 58.
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0: 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Checking your forecast from the National Weather Service. Mostly cloudy tonight with a low near 61 degrees. Tomorrow, partly sunny, a chance of showers, mainly before 1 p.m. We'll have a high near 79. Thursday, sunny with the high near 70.
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1: 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Dupree's Dead Band, a Grateful Dead tribute, will play the Grog Shop on May 31st. That's an all-ages show with doors opening at 6 and the show starting at 7. 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
3: 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From the National Weather Service, mostly cloudy tonight with a low near 61 degrees. Tomorrow, partly sunny with a chance of showers, mainly before 1 p.m. with a high near 79. Tomorrow night, partly cloudy with the low near 58. Sunny on Thursday with the high near 70.
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2: There's nearly 678,290,000 kids under 5 around the world. But what's so important about being 5? A lot, it turns out. Children who live to age 5 are twice as likely to reach adulthood. That's why vaccines matter so much. For 40 years, Rotary and partners have delivered vaccines globally. Like here, and even here. Impressive, right? But 12.5 million children are still totally unvaccinated. Rotary knows we can find them. Because when Rotary and Indian vaccinators looked for families at bus and train stations, used motorbikes, and trekked house to house, they lowered polio cases by 94%. See? It can be done. And the results are worth it. Let's ensure that all children grow up safe from preventable diseases.
0: 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Here's your forecast from the National Weather Service. Mostly cloudy tonight with a low near 61 degrees. Tomorrow, partly sunny with a chance of showers, mainly before 1 p.m. with a high near 79. And for tomorrow night, partly cloudy with a low near 58.
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1: 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Checking your forecast from the National Weather Service. Mostly cloudy tonight with a low near 61 degrees. Tomorrow partly sunny, a chance of showers mainly before 1 p.m. We'll have a high near 79. Thursday sunny with the high near 70.
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6: The following are general contest rules for WLKR. 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No employee or any member of their families of the Elyria-Lorain Broadcasting Company, its advertisers and promoters of any contest are eligible. The stated parties and promotional participants are not liable for injury incurred because of any contest promotion. Limit one winner per household every 30 days. Winner has 30 days from the date of giveaway to pick their prize up. Grand prize drawings will be determined per contest. Winners agree to sign a contest release form as a condition of receiving the prize package. Winners agree to allow the use of his or her name, likeness, and or voice for additional publicity and advertising purposes for the period of 1 year from the grand prize drawing date without additional compensation. WLKR reserves the right to amend these rules at any time. All decisions of WLKR are final. Prizes may not be refunded, transferred, or exchanged. All taxes, including sales tax and federal tax, are the sole responsibility of the winner. Copies of these rules are available by sending a self-addressed stamped envelope to General Contest Rules, care of WLKR, 10327 Milan Road, US Route 250, Milan, Ohio, 44846. 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

0: 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From the National Weather Service, mostly cloudy tonight with a low near 61 degrees. Tomorrow partly sunny with a chance of showers, mainly before 1 p.m. with a high near 79. Tomorrow night partly cloudy with a low near 58. Sunny on Thursday with a high near 70.
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0: 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Stay tuned. 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
0: 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Here's your forecast from the National Weather Service. Partly sunny today with a chance of showers, mainly before 1 p.m. We'll have a high near 79 degrees. Partly cloudy tonight with a low near 58. Sunny tomorrow with the high near 70. Friday sunny with the high near 76.
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0: 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From the National Weather Service, it'll be partly sunny today with a chance of showers, mainly before 1 p.m. with a high near 79 degrees. For tonight, partly cloudy with a low near 58, sunny tomorrow with a high near 70.
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2: 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Taking a look at your forecast from the National Weather Service. Partly sunny today with a chance of showers, mainly before 1 p.m. with a high near 79 degrees. Sunny tomorrow with the high near 70. Sunny on Friday with the high near 76.
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0: 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Stay tuned. 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
0: 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Here's your forecast from the National Weather Service. Partly sunny today with a chance of showers, mainly before 1 p.m. We'll have a high near 79 degrees. Partly cloudy tonight with a low near 58. Sunny tomorrow with the high near 70. Friday sunny with the high near 76.
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2: 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From the National Weather Service, it'll be partly sunny today with a chance of showers, mainly before 1 p.m. with a high near 79 degrees. For tonight, partly cloudy with a low near 58. Sunny tomorrow with the high near 70.
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0: 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Taking a look at your forecast from the National Weather Service. Partly sunny today with a chance of showers, mainly before 1 p.m. with a high near 79 degrees. Sunny tomorrow with a high near 70. Sunny on Friday with a high near 76.
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0: 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Stay tuned. I've got your forecast coming up.
1: There's nearly 678,290,000 kids under 5 around the world. But what's so important about being 5? A lot, it turns out.

0: turns out. Children who live to age 5 are twice as likely to reach adulthood. That's why vaccines matter so much. For 40 years, Rotary and partners have delivered vaccines globally. Like here, and even here. Impressive, right? But 12.5 million children are still totally unvaccinated. Rotary knows we can find them. Because when Rotary and Indian vaccinators looked for families at bus and train stations, used motorbikes, and trekked house to house, they lowered polio cases by 94%. See? It can be done. And the results are worth it. Let's ensure that all children grow up safe from preventable diseases.
1: 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Here's your forecast from the National Weather Service. Partly sunny today with a chance of showers, mainly before 1 p.m. We'll have a high near 79 degrees. Partly cloudy tonight with a low near 58. Sunny tomorrow with the high near 70. Friday sunny with the high near 76.
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0: 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From the National Weather Service, it'll be partly sunny today with a chance of showers, mainly before 1 p.m. with a high near 79 degrees. For tonight, partly cloudy with a low near 58, sunny tomorrow with a high near 70.
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4: 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Taking a look at your forecast from the National Weather Service. Partly sunny today with a chance of showers, mainly before 1 p.m. with a high near 79 degrees. Sunny tomorrow with the high near 70. Sunny on Friday with the high near 76.
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0: 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Stay tuned. 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
0: 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Here's your forecast from the National Weather Service. Partly sunny today with a chance of showers, mainly before 1 p.m. We'll have a high near 79 degrees. Partly cloudy tonight with a low near 58. Sunny tomorrow with a high near 70. Friday sunny with a high near 76.
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1: 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Dupree's Dead Band, a Grateful Dead tribute, will play the Grog Shop on May 31st. That's an all-ages show with doors opening at 6 and the show starting at 7. 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
3: 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From the National Weather Service, it'll be partly sunny today with a chance of showers, mainly before 1 p.m. with a high near 79 degrees. For tonight, partly cloudy with a low near 58. Sunny tomorrow with the high near 70.
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1: 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No employee or any member of their families of the Elyria-Lorraine Broadcasting Company, its advertisers and promoters of any contest are eligible. The stated parties and promotional participants are not liable for injury incurred because of any contest promotion. Limit one winner per household every 30 days. Winner has 30 days from the date of giveaway to pick their prize up. Grand prize drawings will be determined per contest. Winners agree to sign a contest release form as a condition of receiving the prize package. Winners agree to allow the use of his or her name, likeness, and or voice for additional publicity and advertising purposes for the period of 1 year from the grand prize drawing date without additional compensation. WLKR reserves the right to amend these rules at any time. All decisions of WLKR are final. Prizes may not be refunded, transferred, or exchanged. All taxes, including sales tax and federal tax, are the sole responsibility of the winner. Copies of these rules are available by sending a self-addressed stamped envelope to General Contest Rules, care of WLKR, 10327 Milan Road, US Route 250, Milan, Ohio, 44846. 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
1: 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Taking a look at your forecast from the National Weather Service. Partly sunny today with a chance of showers, mainly before 1 p.m. with a high near 79 degrees. Sunny tomorrow with a high near 70. Sunny on Friday with a high near 76.
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0: 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Martin Davis with you. 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
1: 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Guardians relief pitcher Hunter Gaddis has been on a nice roll of late, and he says it has taken a little bit, but he's finally in a really good spot with all of his pitches.
2: 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Mechanics felt really good. Worked with them while I was going through my rehab, just trying to dial those in, and I feel like I'm in a good spot and just trying to stay there. Pitches feel about the same as they always have to a certain degree, and just trying to ride with it.
1: Guardians back at it this afternoon. They'll take on the Washington Nationals, a 1:10 first pitch for the series finale. Guardians warm-up gets it started at 12:35. 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
3: Good morning, I'm Josh Bowman from the National Weather Service. Today, partly sunny, a high of 80. Partly cloudy tonight, a low of 58. Now your local news. A mistrial for a local podcaster. The Norwalk Reflector reports that the jury deliberated for around 4 hours on Tuesday in the Ashley Ford case with no verdict reached and a mistrial declared. Ford faced 12 charges in the mortgage fraud case, which has been rescheduled for another jury trial to start on September 28th. The Ohio State Highway Patrol is reporting 6 traffic fatalities over the 4-day Memorial Day weekend, the lowest number in 18 years. During the reporting period, troopers made 16,000 traffic enforcement contacts, including 355 impaired driving arrests, 66 drug arrests, and 2,000 safety belt citations. The historically low traffic fatality numbers recorded over Memorial Day weekend comes 1 week after the patrol conducted its first ever statewide enforcement initiative to deter and intercept impaired drivers. Sandusky Intermediate School was placed on a brief lockdown on Tuesday. The school says it was due to a staff member experiencing a personal emergency. Police arrived and took the individual from the building. The situation was resolved in a quick fashion and protocols were followed. All students and staff were safe. The Lorain Police Department set to hold a teen summit to listen to the needs of the area's youth. It will take place this Saturday from 1 to 5 at Lorain High School's George Daniel Field for middle and high school age students. Police say that teens will have the chance to interact with police officers, take part in activities, and have open conversations. And 2 area hospital workers have been recognized for a state nomination honor. The Sandusky Register says that Maget McMahon, a registered nurse at Firelands Regional Medical Center, and Ron McGinn, facilities manager at the Bellevue Hospital, were both nominees for the 2025 Healthcare Worker of the Year Award. They recently attended a state recognition dinner. In sports, Cleveland Guardians lost to Washington last night 6-3. They'll play again some day baseball today at 1:10 here on 95.3. And that's your local news headlines at 95.3 WLKR. I'm Josh Bowman. Up next, the latest in world and national news.
4: AP News, I'm Marcela Sanchez. Texas Attorney General Ken Paxton has easily won Texas's Republican Senate nomination in a runoff, beating four-term incumbent John Cornyn. AP Washington correspondent Sagar Magani has more.
5: Paxton cruised days after President Trump officially backed him.
6: His endorsement in this is the most powerful force in politics.
5: It was the latest primary that saw the president help oust a GOP incumbent he did not see as loyal enough.
7: We've come up short.
5: Cornyn becomes the state's first GOP senator to lose a nomination for re-election, and after a bitter campaign, says he'll back Paxton in November.
7: I've always supported the Republican ticket, and I intend to do so again in this general election.
5: Paxton's opponent,
6: James Tallarico, is a threat to everything we hold dear in this state and in this country.
5: Democrats see a chance to win a statewide race in Texas for the first time since 1994, when Tallarico was 5 years old. Sagar Magani, Washington.
4: The South Carolina Senate rejected President Trump's push to redraw the state's congressional districts. The proposal had passed the state's House last week, but senators rejected the effort yesterday as early in-person voting got underway for the state's June 9th primaries. Some senators said it was simply too late to make a change. Others worried the move could backfire and get an extra Democrat elected to the U.S. House. Authorities in Washington state say one person is confirmed dead after an explosion at a pulp and paper mill. 9 people were injured, some severely. 9 others are unaccounted for, and officials say there's no hope of further rescues. The explosion happened yesterday at the Nippon Dynawave Packaging Company in Longview. More stories at apnews.com. This is AP News.
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That was the Arctic Monkeys with Do I Want to Know here on 95.3 WLKR. Good morning. It is 60 degrees outside here in Milan 611 right now. Johnny S. here hanging out with you for your morning show. It's Thursday or Wednesday. Gosh. It's right after holiday. I'm all messed up. Anyways, so Wednesday morning for you, and I've got some random facts right now. The songwriters behind the 1974 hit Take Me to the River earned more royalties from the use of the song by the novelty toy Big Mouth Billy Bass than from any other artist who covered the track. Next, when you look down at your phone, the amount of pressure on your spine is equivalent to putting a 60-pound weight on your neck. So, you know, if you do that an hour a day, it really adds up. Could possibly cause you some serious problems down the line. Next. The post office's unofficial motto about how neither snow nor rain will stop the mail, that actually comes from the Royal Mounted Couriers in ancient Persia, and that comes back from around 440 BC. And then lastly, Antarctica is the biggest desert on Earth. Even though there's no sand, the definition of a desert is a barren area where there's very little rain and poor living conditions for plants and animals. So, even though it's cold and snowy, still desert. Anyway, there are your random facts for this Wednesday. Coming up on the way, more music. I've got the All-American Rejects and the Beths. Right now, Travis, Why Does It Always Rain on Me?

0: That was the All-American Rejects with Gives You Hell here on 95.3 WLKR 619. Right now, 60 degrees outside here in Norwalk. And it's time for a grad salute. Norwalk, Ohio News wishes best of luck to the Norwalk class of 2026. Remember that you are braver than you believe, stronger than you seem, smarter than you think, and loved more than you'll ever know. Congratulations to the Norwalk class of 2026, including Jesse Dube, Cameron Brown, Corey Burns, Chloe Kane, and Brighton Beast, and the rest of the graduating class. Congratulations on your well-deserved success from Norwalk, Ohio News, our city, our news. Coming up on the way, more music for you. I've got the Beths still on the way, as well as some garbage. Your weather forecast coming up right after this break on 95.3.
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0: 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From the National Weather Service forecast for today, partly sunny skies throughout the day with a high near 80. Tonight, partly cloudy skies overnight with a low near 58. For Thursday, it's going to be sunny throughout the day with a high near 70. Currently here in Milan, we have 60 degrees.
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2: Good morning, I'm Josh Bowman. A mistrial for a local podcaster, the Norwalk Reflector reports that the jury deliberated for around 4 hours on Tuesday in the Ashley Ford case with no verdict reached and a mistrial declared. Ford faced 12 charges in the mortgage fraud case, which has been rescheduled for another jury trial to start on September 28th. The Ohio State Highway Patrol is reporting 6 traffic fatalities over the 4-day Memorial Day weekend, the lowest number in 18 years. During the reporting period, troopers made 16,000 traffic enforcement contacts, including 355 impaired driving arrests, 66 drug arrests, and 2,000 safety belt citations. The historically low traffic fatality numbers recorded over Memorial Day weekend comes 1 week after the patrol conducted its first ever statewide enforcement initiative to deter and intercept impaired drivers. Sandusky Intermediate School was placed on a brief lockdown on Tuesday. The school says it was due to a staff member experiencing a personal emergency. Police arrived and took the individual from the building. The situation was resolved in a quick fashion and protocols were followed. All students and staff were safe. The Lorain Police Department set to hold a teen summit to listen to the needs of the area's youth. It will take place this Saturday from 1 to 5 at Lorain High School's George Daniel Field for middle and high school age students. Police say that teens will have the chance to interact with police officers, take part in activities, and have open conversations. And 2 area hospital workers have been recognized for a state nomination honor.

0: The Sandusky Register says that Maggette McMahon, a registered nurse at Firelands Regional Medical Center, and Ron McGinn, facilities manager at the Bellevue Hospital, were both nominees for the 2025 Healthcare Worker of the Year Award. They recently attended a state recognition dinner. And that's your local news on 95.3 WLKR. I'm Josh Bowman. Up next, we'll check out sports.
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0: Now, taking a look at sports. In high school baseball, regular season action Tuesday, a tournament tune-up for both St. Paul and Edison, as the Flyers beat the Chargers 8-5. Also, Willard finished off the season with a win over Bucyrus 11-6. Tournament baseball Tuesday, Margaretta, a win over Port Clinton 3-0. In high school baseball, tournament action today at Willard, Perkins against Clyde at 2 o'clock, and also at Willard, Bellevue against Shelby at 4:30. And at Shelby, it's Monroeville against Crestview at 4:30. For the second straight night, Washington defeated the Cleveland Guardians, winning last night 6-3 over the Guards. The Nationals used a four-run second inning off Cleveland starting pitcher Joey Cantillo. Jose Ramirez had two RBIs for the Guards. The Guardians host the Nationals today. Some day baseball, 1:10 first pitch on 95.3 WLKR. And in the NBA Western Conference Finals, Oklahoma City topped San Antonio last night, 127-114, to take a 3-2 series lead. Shea Gilgeous-Alexander led the Thunder with 32 points. Game 6 set for tomorrow night at 8:30 in San Antonio. And that's your sports.
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0: From the National Weather Service, your forecast on 95.3 WLKR. Partly sunny, a high of 80 today. Partly cloudy, a low of 58 tonight. And sunny Thursday with a high around 70.
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0: That was David Bowie with Starman here on 95.3 WLKR. It is 640 right now, 59 degrees outside here in Milan. And Catering by Design says, congratulations to the class of 2026. They're all proud of you and your accomplishments. Congratulations to the graduating class of New London High School, including Sophia Bailey, Grady Byron, Brooke Klaus, Khalees Dotson, Robert Hall, and Carly Hess, and the rest of the graduating class. And best of luck to the class of 2026. 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This program is presented as part of America 250. And part of this movie was filmed in Cleveland, and it shows some remarkable architecture. For more information, please call 419-433-5009. And then taking a look ahead tomorrow, the Second Harvest Food Bank of North Central Ohio is having a drive-through mobile food pantry. 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Coming up on the way, more music for you. I've got Florence and the Machine and The Clash on the way. 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
3: 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From the National Weather Service forecast for today, partly sunny skies throughout the day with a high near 80. Tonight, partly cloudy skies overnight with a low near 58. For Thursday, it's going to be sunny with a high near 70. Currently here in Milan, we have 60 degrees.
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2: Good morning, I'm Josh Bowman from the National Weather Service. Today, partly sunny, a high of 80. Partly cloudy tonight, a low of 58. Now your local news. A mistrial for a local podcaster. The Norwalk Reflector reports that the jury deliberated for around 4 hours on Tuesday in the Ashley Ford case with no verdict reached and a mistrial declared. Ford faced 12 charges in the mortgage fraud case, which has been rescheduled for another jury trial to start on September 28th. The Ohio State Highway Patrol is reporting 6 traffic fatalities over the 4-day Memorial Day weekend, the lowest number in 18 years. During the reporting period, troopers made 16,000 traffic enforcement contacts, including 355 impair driving arrests, 66 drug arrests, and 2,000 safety belt citations. The historically low traffic fatality numbers recorded over Memorial Day weekend comes 1 week after the patrol conducted its first ever statewide enforcement initiative to deter and intercept impaired drivers. Sandusky Intermediate School was placed on a brief lockdown on Tuesday. The school says it was due to a staff member experiencing a personal emergency. Police arrived and took the individual from the building. The situation was resolved in a quick fashion and protocols were followed. All students and staff were safe. The Lorain Police Department set to hold a teen summit to listen to the needs of the area's youth. It will take place this Saturday from 1 to 5 at Lorain High School's George Daniel Field for middle and high school age students. Police say that teens

0: will have the chance to interact with police officers, take part in activities, and have open conversations. And two area hospital workers have been recognized for a state nomination honor. The Sandusky Register says that Maggette McMahon, a registered nurse at Firelands Regional Medical Center, and Ron McGinn, facilities manager at the Bellevue Hospital, were both nominees for the 2025 Healthcare Worker of the Year Award. They recently attended a state recognition dinner. In sports, Cleveland Guardians lost to Washington last night 6-3. They'll play again some day baseball today at 1:10 here on 95.3. And that's your local news headlines at 95.3 WLKR. I'm Josh Bowman. Up next, the latest in world and national news.
1: AP News, I'm Marcela Sanchez. President Trump is meeting with his cabinet today for talks aimed at ending the war with Iran. This comes just days after insisting that his administration and Tehran had, quote, largely negotiated a settlement, but with the negotiations still in a state of flux. Meanwhile, Iran is calling yesterday's U.S. military strikes a sign of bad faith. The U.S. military described the strikes in southern Iran as defensive and says its targets included missile launch sites and mine-laying boats. Texas Attorney General Ken Paxton has won the Republican nomination for U.S. Senate, easily defeating four-term Senator John Cornyn. President Trump endorsed Paxton last week, calling him a true MAGA warrior. Construction is underway at the White House for a 250th anniversary celebratory UFC fight.
2: Crews are busy building a temporary octagon-shaped cage on the White House South Lawn for a UFC bout. The event is meant to help mark the nation's 250th anniversary and falls on President Donald Trump's 80th birthday. Online renderings show the fight space ringed by a red, white, and blue stage beneath an arch with stars and stripes patterns. The cage will be surrounded by 5,000 seats, with additional large screens nearby broadcasting the fight. The project is part of Trump's broader White House renovations, including a new patio, Presidential Walk of Fame, and a ballroom. I'm Gethin Coolball.
1: A woman fired by an Indiana university over her Facebook post criticizing conservative activist Charlie Kirk after he was killed will receive $225,000 in a legal settlement. Suzanne Swirk's attorneys say her former employer, Ball State University president, violated her free speech rights. This is AP News.
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That was Churches with Miracle here on 95.3 WLKR. It is 7:10 right now, 62 degrees outside here in Milan, and it's time for us to take a trip back in time. And we're going back to this day, May 27th. 90 years ago, the Queen in 1936... The Queen Mary made its maiden voyage. It was retired in 1967 and permanently docked in Long Beach, California, where it's still open as a tourist attraction and has allegedly become haunted. 89 years ago, in 1937, the Golden Gate Bridge opened in California. 85 years ago, in 1941, the British sunk the Bismarck, taking down almost 2,100 Germans in World War II. 69 years ago, in 1957, That'll Be the Day by Buddy Holly was released. It was his only number one hit. He died less than 2 years later in a plane crash. 49 years ago, in 1977, Smokey and the Bandit was released. 39 years ago, in 1987, the sound system at a U2 concert in Rome was so loud, neighbors thought an earthquake had hit, and they flooded the emergency lines with panicked calls. It's loud music. 32 years ago, 1994, after a 5-year run, the final episode of the Arsenio Hall Show aired on Fox. 31 years ago, in 1995, Christopher Reeve was paralyzed when he was thrown from his horse in Virginia. He lived with those injuries until his death in 2004. Then let's see, 11 years ago, 2015, Tracy Morgan settled his lawsuit with Walmart over the accident with one of their trucks that left him seriously injured. There's no word on how much they paid, but he said, quote, Walmart did right by me and my family. So, there's that. And then 4 years ago, 2022, Top Gun Maverick was released. So there you have it. There's a trip back in time for today, May 27th. Coming up on the way, more music for you. I've got Langhorn Slim, Maggie Rogers on the way, your birthdays and anniversaries as well. Right now, back to the music. This is the B-52s with Rock Lobster.

0: That was Langhorn Slim with Rock and Roll here on 95.3 WLKR. It is 64 degrees outside here in Milan, 720 right now. And it's time for your birthdays and anniversaries.
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0: And starting things off with celebrity birthdays today, Lily Rose Depp is turning 27 today. Chris Colfer is 36. Ben Feldman is 46 today. Andre 3000 is 51. Jamie Oliver also turning 51 today. Jack McBrayer is 53 today. Paul Bettany is 55. Todd Bridges is 61 today. Neil Finn is turning 68. And then we have Richard Schiff is turning 71. In your local birthdays for today, we have Dan Burnside, Ann Placo, Sherry Vladiff, Jason Rowe, Mary Walter, and Tracy Boswell. So congratulations, everyone, and happy birthday to you if you are celebrating. 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Coming up on the way, I've still got some Maggie Rogers. We've got the Talking Heads as well. Your weather forecast coming up right after this break on 95.3.
2: 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Dupree's Dead Band, a Grateful Dead tribute, will play the Grog Shop on May 31st. That's an all-ages show with doors opening at 6 and the show starting at 7. Moving into June, starting June 2nd, Acoustic Scotty will play the Dockside Cafe in Sandusky every Tuesday from 6 to 9 p.m. Mount Joy will be at Jacob's Pavilion on Friday, June 5th. 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
1: 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From the National Weather Service forecast for today, it's going to be partly sunny throughout the day with a high near 80. Tonight, partly cloudy skies overnight with a low near 58. For Thursday, it's going to be sunny with a high near 70. Currently here in Milan, we have 65 degrees.
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2: Good morning, I'm Josh Bowman. A mistrial for a local podcaster. The Norwalk Reflector reports that the jury deliberated for around 4 hours on Tuesday in the Ashley Ford case with no verdict reached and a mistrial declared. Ford faced 12 charges in the mortgage fraud case, which has been rescheduled for another jury trial to start on September 28th. The Ohio State Highway Patrol is reporting 6 traffic fatalities over the 4-day Memorial Day weekend, the lowest number in 18 years. During the reporting period, troopers made 16,000 traffic enforcement contacts, including 355 impaired driving arrests, 66 drug arrests, and 2,000 safety belt citations. The historically low traffic fatality numbers recorded over Memorial Day weekend comes 1 week after the patrol conducted its first ever statewide enforcement initiative to deter and intercept impaired drivers. Sandusky Intermediate School was placed on a brief lockdown on Tuesday. The school says it was due to a staff member experiencing a personal emergency. Police arrived and took the individual from the building. The situation was resolved in a quick fashion and protocols were followed. All students and staff were safe. The Lorain Police Department set to hold a teen summit to listen to the needs of the area's youth. It will take place this Saturday from 1 to 5 at Lorain High School's George Daniel Field for middle and high school age students. Police say that teens will have the chance to interact with police officers, take part in activities, and have open conversations. And 2 area hospital workers have been recognized for a state nomination honor. The Sandusky Register says that Maggette McMahon, a registered nurse at Firelands Regional Medical Center, and Ron McGinn, facilities manager at the Bellevue Hospital, were both nominees for the 2025 Healthcare Worker of the Year Award. They recently attended a state recognition dinner. And that's your local news on 95.3 WLKR. I'm Josh Bowman. Up next, we'll check out sports. Now, taking a look at sports. In high school baseball, regular season action Tuesday, a tournament tune-up for both St. Paul and Edison as the Flyers beat the Chargers 8-5. Also, Willard finished off the season with a win over Bucyrus 11-6. Tournament baseball Tuesday, Margaretta, a win over Port Clinton 3-0. In high school baseball, tournament action today at Willard, Perkins against Clyde at 2 o'clock, and also at Willard, Bellevue against Shelby at 4:30. And at Shelby, it's Monroeville against Crestview at 4:30. For the second straight night, Washington defeated the Cleveland Guardians, winning last night 6-3 over the Guards. The Nationals used a 4-run second inning off Cleveland starting pitcher Joey Cantillo. Jose Ramirez had 2 RBIs for the Guards. The Guardians host the Nationals today. Some day baseball, 1:10 first pitch on 95.3 WLKR. And in the NBA Western Conference Finals, Oklahoma City topped San Antonio last night, 127-114, to take a 3-2 series lead. Shai Gilgeous-Alexander led the Thunder with 32 points. Game 6 set for tomorrow night at 8:30 in San Antonio. 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
3: From the National Weather Service, your forecast on 95.3 WLKR. Partly sunny, a high of 80 today. Partly cloudy, a low of 58 tonight. And sunny Thursday with a high around 70.
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That was the Talking Heads with Wild Wild Life here on 95.3 WLKR. It is 67 degrees outside here in Milan, 7:39 right now. And Firelands Electric Co-op would like to congratulate the New London High School class of 2026. Remember, you have the freedom to decide what your future will be. Great things lie ahead for you. Congratulations goes out to Titan, Osterlund, and the rest of the graduating class. Congratulations to the graduating seniors of New London High School from Firelands Electric Co-op. 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And today's Lost Classic is a song made famous by Mexican-American rock band Santana from their 1969 self-titled debut album. It was written by Clarence Henry and originally recorded by jazz percussionist Willie Bobo on his 1967 album, Bobo Motion. It was released as a single in late 1969. It became Santana's first top 40 and top 10 hit in the U.S., peaking at number 9 on the Billboard Hot 100 the week of March 21st of 1970. And is your Lost Classic for today, Santana with Evil Ways.

0: That was Santana with Evil Ways here on 95.3 WLKR. 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Coming up on the way, more music for you. I've got the Neon Trees and Wolf Parade. Your weather forecast coming up right after this break on 95.3.
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2: 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From the National Weather Service forecast for today, it's going to be partly sunny throughout the day with a high near 80. Tonight, partly cloudy skies overnight with a low near 58. For Thursday, it's going to be sunny with a high near 70. Currently here in Milan, we have 67 degrees.
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5: Good morning, I'm Josh Bowman from the National Weather Service. Today, partly sunny, a high of 80. Partly cloudy tonight, a low of 58. Now your local news. A mistrial for a local podcaster. The Norwalk Reflector reports that the jury deliberated for around 4 hours on Tuesday in the Ashley Ford case with no verdict reached and a mistrial declared. Ford faced 12 charges in the mortgage fraud case, which has been rescheduled for another jury trial to start on September 28th. The Ohio State Highway Patrol is reporting 6 traffic fatalities over the 4-day Memorial Day weekend, the lowest number in 18 years. During the reporting period, troopers made 16,000 traffic enforcement contacts, including 355 impair driving arrests, 66 drug arrests, and 2,000 safety belt citations. The historically low traffic fatality numbers recorded over Memorial Day weekend comes 1 week after the patrol conducted its first ever statewide enforcement initiative to deter and intercept impaired drivers. Sandusky Intermediate School was placed on a brief lockdown on Tuesday. The school says it was due to a staff member experiencing a personal emergency. Police arrived and took the individual from the building. The situation was resolved in a quick fashion and protocols were followed. All students and staff were safe. The Lorain Police Department set to hold a teen summit to listen to the needs of the area's youth. It will take place this Saturday from 1 to 5 at Lorain High School's George Daniel Field for middle and high school age students. Police say that teens will have the chance to interact with police officers, take part in activities, and have open conversations. And 2 area hospital workers have been recognized for a state nomination honor. The Sandusky Register says that Maggette McMahon, a registered nurse at Firelands Regional Medical Center, and Ron McGinn, facilities manager at the Bellevue Hospital,

That was the Fratellis with Chelsea Dagger here on 95.3 WLKR. It is 8:10 right now, 69 degrees outside here in Milan, and Gunlock Sheet Metal salutes the class of 2026. 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Congratulations to the class of 2026 from Gunlock Sheet Metal. 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And it's time now for us to play the Quickie Quiz. And today for the Quickie Quiz, we are playing for a pair of tickets to go see Young the Giant playing with Cold War Kids and Almost Monday as part of the Victory Garden Tour that is going on today at Jacobs Pavilion. The show starts at 6:30. If you want those tickets, all you have to do is correctly answer today's Quickie Quiz question, which is, this thing is usually the oldest item that you will find in someone's refrigerator. What is it? The question again. This item is usually the oldest item that you will find in someone's refrigerator. What is it? You want to take a guess? Call us now, 419-663-4953, 419-609-4953. The question one more time. This item is usually the oldest item you'll find in someone's refrigerator. What is it? Call us now. Good luck.

0: That was the Bahamas with the Bridge here on 95.3 WLKR. It is 8:15. Welcome back. We are playing the Quickie Quiz. And today's Quickie Quiz question was, this item is usually the oldest item that you'll find in someone's refrigerator. What is it? Well, we had Carly in Norwalk calling in and answering correctly. It's salad dressing. Yeah, so evidently salad dressing is usually the oldest item that you'll find in someone's refrigerator. So Carly's our winner today. She got herself a pair of tickets to go see Young the Giant playing tonight at Jacob's Pavilion. And if you want to play the Quickie Quiz, you can tune in around 8:10 tomorrow. We'll be playing again. Coming up on the way yet today, more music for you. I've got some 10,000 Maniacs, Peter, Bjorn, and John on the way. Your weather forecast coming up right after this break on 95.3.
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0: 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From the National Weather Service forecast for today, partly sunny skies throughout the day with a high near 80 degrees. Tonight, partly cloudy skies overnight with a low near 58. For Thursday, it's going to be sunny throughout the day with a high near 70. Currently here in Milan, we have 68 degrees.
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2: Good morning, I'm Josh Bowman. A mistrial for a local podcaster, the Norwalk Reflector reports that the jury deliberated for around 4 hours on Tuesday in the Ashley Ford case with no verdict reached and a mistrial declared. Ford faced 12 charges in the mortgage fraud case, which has been rescheduled for another jury trial to start on September 28th. The Ohio State Highway Patrol is reporting 6 traffic fatalities over the 4-day Memorial Day weekend, the lowest number in 18 years. During the reporting period, troopers made 16,000 traffic enforcement contacts, including 355 impaired driving arrests, 66 drug arrests, and 2,000 safety belt citations. The historically low traffic fatality numbers recorded over Memorial Day weekend comes 1 week after the patrol conducted its first ever statewide enforcement initiative to deter and intercept impaired drivers. Sandusky Intermediate School was placed on a brief lockdown on Tuesday. The school says it was due to a staff member experiencing a personal emergency. Police arrived and took the individual from the building. The situation was resolved in a quick fashion and protocols were followed. All students and staff were safe. The Lorain Police Department set to hold a teen summit to listen to the needs of the area's youth. It will take place this Saturday from 1 to 5 at Lorain High School's George Daniel Field for middle and high school age students. Police say that teens will have the chance to interact with police officers, take part in activities, and have open conversations. And 2 area hospital workers have been recognized for a state nomination honor. The Sandusky Register says that Maggette McMahon, a registered nurse at Firelands Regional Medical Center, and Ron McGinn, facilities manager at the Bellevue Hospital, were both nominees for the 2025 Healthcare Worker of the Year Award. They recently attended a state recognition dinner. And that's your local news on 95.3 WLKR. I'm Josh Bowman. Up next, we'll check out sports.
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0: Now, taking a look at sports. In high school baseball, regular season action Tuesday, a tournament tune-up for both St. Paul and Edison as the Flyers beat the Chargers 8-5. Also, Willard finished off the season with a win over Bucyrus 11-6. Tournament baseball Tuesday, Margaretta, a win over Port Clinton 3-0. In high school baseball, tournament action today at Willard, Perkins against Clyde at 2 o'clock. And also at Willard, Bellevue against Shelby at 4:30. And at Shelby, it's Monroeville against Crestview at 4:30. For the second straight night, Washington defeated the Cleveland Guardians, winning last night 6-3 over the Guards. The Nationals used a 4-run second inning off Cleveland starting pitcher Joey Cantillo. Jose Ramirez had 2 RBIs for the Guards. The Guardians host the Nationals today. Some day baseball, 1:10 first pitch on 95.3 WLKR. And in the NBA Western Conference Finals, Oklahoma City topped San Antonio last night, 127-114, to take a 3-2 series lead. Shai Gilgeous-Alexander led the Thunder with 32 points. Game 6 set for tomorrow night at 8:30 in San Antonio. And that's your sports.
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0: From the National Weather Service, your forecast on 95.3 WLKR. Partly sunny, a high of 80 today. Partly cloudy, a low of 58 tonight. And sunny Thursday with a high around 70.
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0: That was The Cure with Close to Me here on 95.3 WLKR. It is currently 8:40, 73 degrees outside here in Milan, and the Penny Pinnell State Farm Agency congratulates the Willard High School class of 2026. 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Going on today at the Huron Public Library starting at 6:30, it's Euchre Night. Please bring a deck of cards if possible. For more information, please call 419-433-5009. And going on tomorrow, the Second Harvest Food Bank of North Central Ohio is having a drive-thru mobile food pantry at Oakwood Park in Lorain. That'll be from 2 until 4 p.m. Also going on now through the end of the month, the American Red Cross is in need of blood donations to help prepare for the summer season. 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Coming up on the way, more music for you. I've got some 21 Pilots and Blues Traveler on the way. Your weather forecast right after this break on 95.3.
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0: 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From the National Weather Service forecast for today, partly sunny skies throughout the day with a high near 80. Tonight, partly cloudy skies overnight with a low near 58. For Thursday, it's going to be sunny with a high near 70. Currently here in Milan, we have 73 degrees.
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0: That was Tyler Ballgame with I Believe in Love here on 95.3 WLKR. And joining me in studio today, I have the fun part of Food and Fun Wednesday. It's Jill from Shores and Islands.
1: Hey!
0: Hey, good morning. How's it going?
1: It's going well. It's a beautiful sunny day, so couldn't ask for anything more.
0: It does feel like summer weather out there now.
1: Finally. And hopefully we'll get through a weekend without rain this weekend.
0: We'll see. Hopefully.
1: Knock on wood.
0: But speaking of weekend, we got a bunch of weekend events. We're going to start things off with Put in Bay. They've got their dog bowl.
1: You know, I've never asked you before, Johnny. Are you a dog guy?
0: I do like dogs.
1: I like dogs. I don't have one. I wish I had one. My family's too busy to have one, but we'll be getting one someday.
0: All right.
1: Now we'll stick to cats. But for those of you that love dogs, you're going to love the Put in Bay Dog Bowl. This is a fun new event on the island this year. This weekend, Friday and Saturday, it is an officially sanctioned Doc Dogs competition.
0: Oh, that's cool.
1: So there are professional dog athletes that come from all over the Midwest to compete at these different locations that they have the Doc Dogs things. So this weekend we'll have a bunch of those dogs coming in to compete, but it is also open to amateurs. You can register your dog if you want them to compete in this. And what they're doing is jumping off of a platform into a pool. They're setting up a pool at McCann Field at Put in Bay, and the dogs will either jump far, jump high, retrieve quickly. There's all of these different competitions that they can partake in. But not just the competition aspect of it. Put in Bay is super, super pet friendly, and they want all the dogs they can get this weekend. We're going to see how many dogs we can get on the island. So just as spectators, just visiting, stop by the Chambers booth at the Doc Dogs event on Saturday, and every dog is going to get a free sticker and a free bandana. They're literally just trying to get a record to see how many dogs we can get on Put in Bay. Super pet friendly island. There's all kinds of restaurants and patios that are pet friendly. They've got a dog park over there as well, and dogs always ride free on both the Jet Express and the Miller Ferry. So if you're looking for something fun to do with your dog this weekend, head to Put in Bay.
0: Yeah, that's the thing to do. And then, you know, it wouldn't be this time of year without the Ohio Bike Week. So lots going on with that.
1: It is kicking off this weekend. Sometimes it's around Memorial Day. This year it's a week later. So again, everybody be super vigilant and aware of all of the bikers that are going to be in the area. Mm-hmm. Activities at the beginning of Bike Week usually center around Mad River Harley-Davidson, up the road at the Rock and Horse Ranch, some things downtown, but a lot of rides this week. So you'll see a lot of groups of bikers heading out to the islands, heading over to Catawba, heading, you know, east and west. So again, be super aware. And if you are interested in the Bike Week activities, OhioBikeWeek.com has the details of all of the events and the fun things that'll be going on in downtown Sandusky next weekend, concert-wise.
0: Yeah, of course. And then we're going to jump over to Catawba with a Behind the Brew tour.
1: A little bit more laid back. If you like beer, check out the tour at Twin Oaks Brewing Saturday at 5 o'clock. You can get an up-close look at the equipment and the processes that bring each pint of beer to life. After the tour, you get a curated beer sampling, which will showcase some different styles and techniques of beer making, and you get to leave with a souvenir tasting glass as well. But reservations are required if you want to do the behind-the-scenes tour. They do them regularly, so check that out. Of course, you can get all the details on our website to get to that.
0: And then something cool going on in Sandusky at the Emporium in relation to the Sandusky Witches Walk.
1: Right. So we're talking about Witches Walk a little early this year. It's starting their fundraising. It's a charitable event. They're always trying to raise funds for Erie County youth and seniors. And this particular fundraising event is at the Emporium. And it is an improvised comedy musical night. Okay. Nothing is scripted. They're going to be taking suggestions from the crowd. So it's kind of like, what's that improv? Whose Line Is It Anyway? Yes. Mixed with a Broadway musical. They're going to be creating music and story just purely based on audience suggestions. So
0: this
1: nothing
0: like
1: scripted. It could be hilarious. These are some nationally renowned comedians. Tim Murray is actually

0: from Sandusky, and he's got some of his New York friends, Allie Reed and Adrian Pellerin, joining him for this fun and unique fundraiser at the Emporium Saturday night.
1: And then going on Sunday, it's the 43rd annual Kelly's Island 5K run walk.
0: I cannot think of a more beautiful place to run a 5K or walk a 5K. And again, Kelly's Island is also very pet friendly, so you can bring your leashed pets if you're participating. You can run or walk with your kids with strollers. There's also a 1 mile fun run if your kids want to participate. There's going to be medals in several different age categories, and it's just a really fun way to get some exercise. And when you're done with the race, you're at Kelly's Island. You can enjoy the rest of the day.
1: You're on Kelly's Island already,
0: right? So. I love it. I love it. So if you are somebody that likes to be, enjoy the active pursuits and be outdoors, Sunday morning would be a great time. Head to Kelly's and participate in the race.
1: Yeah, 5K, 10K, run, walk, 1 mile,
0: whatever you feel like.
1: Whatever your commitment level is,
0: you can
1: do it there. So anyway, these are just a few of the events going on in the area. If, you guys have such a great resource, your website, shoresandislands.com, you can find all kinds of things going on there.
0: Absolutely. If you need the details, if you need to make reservations, if you missed anything that we talked about today, or if you want to, where's bike week happening so I can avoid that area,
1: yes,
0: or I want to not be where the crowds are. Colossal Con is at Kalahari this weekend as well. So lots and lots of people coming
1: very,
0: into the area
1: busy
0: this weekend. It's going to be very busy, but that's what makes it so fun. That means we get
1: that's
0: to have all
1: here
0: kinds of fun things going on that we get to enjoy as well, just, by virtue of living here. So shoresandislands.com is the place to go to find all the fun things to do this summer.
1: Yeah, absolutely. 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

0: 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And again, just go check out their Facebook page. 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They've got an incredible menu, so many great items, from appetizers. They have soups, salads, sandwiches. You can get steak. They've got their bar there too, so you can get all different kinds of drinks. Lots of great food there at the Red Shamrock. 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Good luck coming up on the way. More music for you. I've got The Clash and Fatboy Slim, your weather forecast right after this break on 95.3.
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0: 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From the National Weather Service forecast for today, partly sunny skies throughout the day with a high near 80. Tonight, partly cloudy skies overnight with a low near 58. For Thursday, it's going to be sunny throughout the day with a high near 70 degrees.
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0: That was The Last Dinner Party with This Is The Killer speaking here on 95.3 WLKR. 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Congratulations to the graduating class from Monroeville High School, including Colton Cook, Chase Horn, Emerson Oney, Landon Platt, and Ethan Pomerick, and the rest of the graduating class. 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I've got The Vines and REM, your weather forecast, coming up right after this break on 95.3.
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0: 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From the National Weather Service forecast for today, partly sunny skies throughout the day with a high near 80. Tonight, partly cloudy skies overnight with a low near 58. For Thursday, it's going to be sunny throughout the day with a high near 70 degrees.
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That was REM with Radio Free Europe here on 95.3 WLKR, and that is going to do it for the morning show for today. I'm Johnny S. I'll be getting myself out of the studio now. Coming up next, we've got Kelly Rose in at 10 today, and it's going to be a bit of a short day for her today as we have a day game. Guardians will be playing at Washington. Our coverage begins 12:35. 1:10 is scheduled for first pitch for that. But Kelly will have her music lyric trivia for you in the 11 o'clock hour, as well as your Cover Me Wednesday lunch block of music in the 12 o'clock hour after news at noon. And then the Captain Chris Morgan comes on later today. And then it's music overnight until the morning show. Back tomorrow morning, bright and early, 6 o'clock. I'll talk to you then. Have a great rest of your day. I'll leave you now with some more music. This is Boy and Bear with Southern Sun on 95.3.

That is Death Cab for Cutie with Riptides. You are listening to Willard's Voice of the Firelands 95.3 WLKR. How's it going? I'm Kelly Rose. Happy Wednesday to you. All right, today, let's see, we've got the Guardians game coming up. Day game, they're taking on Washington. 12:35 is pregame, 1:10 is first pitch. So before that, we'll play some Name That Lyric. I've got your Cover Me Wednesday lunch block music. Get your requests into krose at wlkrradio.com. Also, let's see, we've got your good news stories of the day and your community coffee break. So, all that, plus your favorite music during your workday. So, get those requests in. You can also call me, 419-609-4953. All right, coming up, we've got Adele and Jill Sobule right now. It's the Velvet Underground, Pale Blue Eyes on 95.3.

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0: That is Jill Sobule with Supermodel. You were listening to Wakeman's Voice of the Firelands 95.3 WLKR with graduation season here in the Firelands. Congratulations to the Willard High School Crimson Flashes Class of 2026. Star of the West Milling Company salutes your hard work, dedication, and achievements. 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Go Flashes! All right, coming up, let's see. We've got a look at your weather forecast. Also, I've got some Fleetwood Mac and the Counting Crows. Keep it right here on 95.3.
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0: 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The National Weather Service forecasting partly sunny skies today, a high near 80. Tonight, partly cloudy and 58. And for your Thursday, sunny and 70.
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Tonight, the Huron Public Library is having an Ohio movie night starting at 5:30. 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

0: 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All right, with graduation season here in the Firelands, Catering by Design says congratulations to the class of 2026. We're all proud of you and your accomplishments. Congratulations to the graduating class of Monroeville High School, including Maddox Bauer, Bode Boris, Connor Boris, Leighton Bowers, and Tyler Bown. 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All right, coming up, we'll take a look at your weather forecast, and we've got the Black Keys and NXS next on 95.3.
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0: 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The National Weather Service forecasting partly sunny skies today and 80 degrees. Tonight, partly cloudy, a low around 58, and sunny tomorrow with a high near 70.
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That is In Excess with Suicide Blonde. 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You're in the middle of a 40-minute commercial-free block of music on the way. I've got Stereo Lab and Hozier. Right now it's Greta Van Fleet, When the Curtain Falls on 95.3.

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You are listening to Mylan's Voice of the Firelands 95.3 WLKR. How's it going? I'm Kelly Rose. Coming up, we're going to play Name That Lyric. I've got a pair of Mount Joy tickets to give to you. They're celebrating 10 years with their world tour Friday, June 5th at Jacob's Pavilion. 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So if you'd like a pair of tickets to see Mount Joy, stay tuned. Right now it's Alanis Morissette, Hand in My Pocket on 95.3.

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0: That is Of Monsters and Men with King and Lionheart. 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All right, Fresh Electric would like to applaud the Monroeville High School graduating seniors of the class of 2026. Congratulations on a job well done. Your hard work has paid off. Congrats to the graduating seniors from Monroeville High School, including Spencer Brodsky, Ella Cherry, Tristan Clevenger, Lucas Corder, and Bryson Cosino. 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All right, let's play some Name That Lyric. Today, you are playing for a pair of tickets to see Mount Joy as part of their Celebrating 10 Years World Tour. That'll be Friday, June 5th at Jacobs Pavilion. Get all the info at jacobspavilion.com. And all you have to do to win that pair of tickets is tell me the song title and the artist. Name this lyric. She's driving away with the dim lights on, and she's making a play. She can't go wrong. She never waits too long. She's winding them down. In Sandusky, 419-609-4953. Or in Norwalk, 419-663-4953. Again, for a pair of tickets, see Mount Joy Friday, June 5th at Jacobs Pavilion. Name this lyric. She's driving away with the dim lights on, and she's making a play. She can't go wrong. She never waits too long. She's winding them down. Do you know it? Give me a call if you read the forecast, and you're a winner next. Good luck.
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1: 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The National Weather Service forecasting partly sunny skies today, a high near 80. Tonight, partly cloudy, a low around 58. And for your Thursday, sunny and 70.
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1: 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The National Weather Service forecasting partly sunny skies today, a high near 80. Tonight, partly cloudy, a low around 58. And for your Thursday, sunny and 70.
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1: Stop.

That is the Pixies' Where's My Mind. You were listening to New London's Voice of the Firelands, 95.3 WLKR. Let's hear some good news. It's brought to you by the Common Good Collective. Stop in at 11 West Main Street in Norwalk. They have eco-friendly refills, a thoughtful collection of secondhand treasures, foods free from artificial dyes, and products dedicated to fostering well-being. 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All right, some good news. So 30,000 volunteers in China are traveling to a rural county to help combat desertification by planting 1 million trees to protect farmland and water sources. Volunteers have said that sandstorms, rugged terrain, relentless sun, and cramped volunteer dorms have been a challenge, but they're enjoying the camaraderie. Also, an off-duty New York firefighter is a hero after rescuing a woman trapped in her submerged car during a recent flash flooding. The firefighter spotted the vehicle filling with water, climbed on top, and smashed through the sunroof using his hands and a metal cup to free her. He pulled the woman to safety just as she was running out of air. He was later honored by city officials and credited with saving the woman's life. And volunteers in Oakland, California have spent 30 years restoring Sawzall Creek, transforming it into a thriving ecosystem with native plants and wildlife. The all-volunteer group has replanted tens of thousands of native species, removed invasive plants, and monitored water and fish health. Their efforts have helped support rare species, including rainbow trout and endangered plants. I love it. If you ever have a positive news story that you'd like to share, you can email me, krose@wlkrradio.com. Coming up, we've got your national and local news at noon, your Cover Me Wednesday lunch block, and your community coffee break, so stay tuned for that. Right now, it's Dr. Dog, Bring My Baby Back on 95.3.

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3: 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Good afternoon, I'm Josh Bowman. In local news, a mistrial for an area podcaster. The Norwalk Reflector reports that the jury began deliberations on Friday and then spent four more hours deliberating Tuesday in the Ashley Ford case, with no verdict reached and a mistrial declared. Ford faced 12 charges in the mortgage fraud case, which has been rescheduled for another jury trial to start on September 28th. The Ohio State Highway Patrol is reporting 6 traffic fatalities over the 4-day Memorial Day weekend, the lowest number in 18 years. During the reporting period, troopers made 16,000 traffic enforcement contacts, including 355 impaired driving arrests, 66 drug arrests, and 2,000 safety belt citations. The historically low traffic fatality numbers recorded over Memorial Day weekend comes 1 week after the patrol conducted its first ever statewide enforcement initiative to deter and intercept impaired drivers. Sandusky Intermediate School was placed on a brief lockdown on Tuesday. The school says it was due to a staff member experiencing a personal emergency. Police arrived and took the individual from the

0: building. The situation was resolved in a quick fashion and protocols were followed. All students and staff were safe. The Lorain Police Department set to hold a teen summit to listen to the needs of the area's youth. It will take place this Saturday from 1 to 5 at Lorain High School's George Daniel Field for middle and high school age students. Police say that teens will have the chance to interact with police officers, take part in activities, and have open conversations. And two area hospital workers have been recognized for a state nomination honor. The Sandusky Register says that Maget McMahon, a registered nurse at Firelands Regional Medical Center, and Ron McGinn, facilities manager at the Bellevue Hospital, were both nominees for the 2025 Healthcare Worker of the Year Award. They recently attended a state recognition dinner. In sports, some afternoon baseball today. The Cleveland Guardians host the Washington Nationals with first pitch at 1:10. You can listen to that here on 95.3. Weather today, partly sunny, a high of 80. Partly cloudy, a low tonight of 58. I'm Josh Bowman, 95.3 WLKR Local News. Up next, the latest in world and national news headlines.
1: AP News, I'm Haya Pinjwani. Texas Attorney General Ken Paxton won the Republican nomination for U.S. Senate last night. He easily defeated four-term Senator John Cornyn in the latest contest where President Trump sought to oust an incumbent he saw as insufficiently loyal. Trump endorsed Paxton last week, calling him a true MAGA warrior. A think tank analysis found it'll take the U.S. years to replenish key weapon systems used in the Iran war. AP Washington correspondent Sagar Meghani reports.
2: The Center for Strategic and International Studies estimates it'll take contractors 3 years to shore up stocks of Tomahawk missiles, along with Patriot and THAAD missile and drone interceptors. The analysis adds to concerns U.S. forces would have limited firepower at any future conflict with China. Depleted munitions were a key topic during a House hearing 2 weeks ago, where Pentagon Chief Pete Hegseth pushed back.
3: And ultimately, we have all the munitions needed to execute what we need to execute, and we're going to ensure that we supercharge that.
2: Hegseth told lawmakers the administration's $1.5 billion defense budget proposal would ramp up spending on high-end munitions. The CSIS analysis says the problem right now is not money, it's time. Sagar Meghani, Washington.
1: AP's Charles de Ledesma reports Uganda is closing the border with Congo, fearing Ebola cases will rise.
4: The decision was made by a local Ebola task force led by Vice President Jessica Alupo after a rise in Ugandan health workers exposed to Ebola by Congolese patients who'd crossed the border before the outbreak was declared on May 15. Uganda has reported 7 cases of Ebola, including the first case of a 59-year-old man who died in Kampala, the capital, on May 14. But while the Ebola caseload in Uganda is not spiking, the number of locals exposed to infection via health workers has been rising. I'm Charles de Ledesma.
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That one is going out by request to Adam and Sandusky. That is Jeff Buckley's cover of Leonard Cohen's Hallelujah. 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All right, coming up, we've got some Glenn Campbell covering U2. Right now, this is the Nationals' Matt Berninger with Roseanne Cash, their cover of The Velvet Underground's Who Loves the Sun on 95.3's Cover Me Wednesday Lunch Block.

0: That is Chris Castle, God Only Knows. You were listening to Bellevue's Voice of the Firelands, 95.3 WLKR. 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I love that. 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All right, so I wanted to talk about their May menu. Of course, they've got the Cocoa Berry Chocolate Hazelnut Strawberry Latte made with coconut milk, topped with a strawberry cold foam. That one is actually my favorite. So make sure you head on in. They have specialty menus. They make everything in-house. And of course, it's comfy and cozy. All right, that actually does it for me. Coming up, we've got the Guards taking on the Nationals. 12:35 is pregame, 1:10 is first pitch, day game. So I'll be back with you tomorrow. We'll play some Name That Lyric in the 11 o'clock hour, and also we'll have your Throwback Thursday lunch block of music. All right, every blessing to you and yours. Go Guards! TTFN, ta-ta for now. 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The National Weather Service forecasting partly sunny skies today, a high near 80. Tonight, partly cloudy, a low around 58. And for your Thursday, sunny and 70.
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Bridget calls me baby with Slumber Party on Norwalk's 95.3 WLKR. What's up, Firelands? It's the Captain Chris Morgan here with you now on your Wednesday afternoon drive after the Guardians' early afternoon win over the Nationals today. Now we're here all the way until 8 o'clock as we get you over that hump-on-hump day and ready for the end of the work week. And once 8 o'clock rolls around, we'll hand things over to Martin Davis for your overnight. Later on this hour, we'll have a couple looks at your weather forecast.

Cast. We'll also have a look at your community calendar and, of course, plenty of music as we sit back, relax, and get you through the end of the workday and into that drive home here this afternoon. So let's get right back to it with The Cure. Here's The Love Cats.

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0: Oasis with Wonderwall on A New London's Voice of the Firelands 95.3 WLKR. Don't go anywhere, we'll have some more music coming right up in just a few minutes, including some of the Buggles and a little bit of Noah Kahan, but a look at your weather forecast is next.
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1: 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The rest of today, looking at partly sunny skies with a high up around 78. That'll drop down to a low of 57 tonight with partly cloudy skies for the overnight. Then bright and sunny tomorrow with a high of 68.
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0: the darkness. 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We'll be right back with another look at your weather forecast after this short commercial break, but then it's right back to the music, so don't go away.
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0: 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The rest of today, still looking at partly sunny skies with a high up around 78. That'll drop down to a low of 57 tonight with partly cloudy skies for the overnight. Then sunny tomorrow with a high of 68.
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We'll have the latest local, state, and national news coming your way here at the top of the hour. But for right now, let's keep the music going with some Tyler Childers. 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
2: 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Good afternoon, I'm Mike Lilje. A mistrial for a local podcaster. The Norwalk Reflector reports that the jury deliberated on Friday and then on Tuesday for around four more hours in the Ashley Ford case with no verdict reached and a mistrial declared. Ford faced 12 charges in the mortgage fraud case, which has been rescheduled for another jury trial to start on September 28th. The Ohio State Highway Patrol is reporting six traffic fatalities over the four-day Memorial Day weekend, the lowest number in 18 years. During the reporting period, troopers made 16,000 traffic enforcement contacts, including 355 impaired driving arrests, 66 drug arrests, and 2,000 safety belt citations. The historically low traffic fatality number recorded over Memorial Day weekend comes 1 week after the patrol conducted its first ever statewide enforcement initiative to deter and intercept impaired drivers. Sandusky Intermediate School was placed on a brief lockdown on Tuesday.

0: The school says it was due to a staff member experiencing a personal emergency. Police arrived and took the individual from the building. The situation was resolved in a quick fashion and protocols were followed. All students and staff were safe. Two area hospital workers have been recognized for a state honor. The Sandusky Register says that Miquette McMahon, a registered nurse at Firelands Regional Medical Center, and Ron McGinn, facilities manager at the Bellevue Hospital, were both nominees for the 2025 Healthcare Worker of the Year Award. They recently attended a state recognition dinner. In sports, the Cleveland Guardians won this afternoon 3-2, avoiding a sweep at the hands of the Washington Nationals. The Guardians are off tomorrow, and they'll be back in action on Friday night at home against the Boston Red Sox. A look at the weather from the National Weather Service. For tonight, look for partially cloudy skies. Overnight lows around 58 degrees. Tomorrow, expect sunny skies. High temperatures will reach right around 70 degrees. 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I'm Mike Lilje, 95.3 WLKR Local News. 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
1: AP News, I'm Ben Thomas. President Trump held a cabinet meeting today, touching on a wide array of topics, including the war in Iran, saying of talks to end it.
2: They're negotiating on fumes. But we'll see what happens. Maybe we have to go back and finish it. Maybe we don't.
1: Oil prices eased further on hopes of a deal. Brent crude fell 4.6% to $92.25 per barrel. And U.S. gasoline prices also eased. AAA puts the average for regular grade at about $4.46 per gallon nationwide. The Israeli military has told residents across southern Lebanon to leave as it expands operations there, saying it plans to work with extreme force against Hezbollah militants. Elsewhere, Sagar Magani reports Ukrainian President Volodymyr Zelensky is appealing for more U.S.-made air defense ammunition to counter intensifying Russian missile attacks.
3: Zelensky says he knows the world's attention is focused on the Iran war, but Kyiv needs help in Moscow's war. In a letter to President Trump and Congress, Zelensky asked for more Patriot missiles and other air defenses, warning supplies are falling dangerously short as the U.S. diverts stocks to the Iran battle. At the same time, Ukraine is using increasingly sophisticated drones to target Russia. Lawmakers in Moscow back a draft bill to have bank employees trained to shoot down the drones, which defense expert Thomas Withington says indicates Russia's military-level drone defense capabilities are failing.
4: Because if they were working, you wouldn't need to do that.
3: Sagar Magani, Washington.
1: In Washington state, a second person's died from injuries suffered when a chemical tank ruptured at a paper mill in Longview. The presumed death toll stands at 11. On Wall Street, stocks inched higher, the S&P and the NASDAQ closing at new highs. This is AP News.
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Phoenix with entertainment on Collins 95.3 WLKR. What's up, Firelands? It's the Captain Chris Morgan, still here on your Wednesday afternoon drive, hanging out and having some fun all the way till 8 o'clock now after the early afternoon Guardians a win at home over the Nationals. And once 8 o'clock rolls around now, we'll hand things over to Martin Davis for your overnight. Later on this hour, though, we'll have another look at your community calendar, a couple more looks at your weather forecast as well, and of course, plenty of music. So let's get right back to it with a little David Bowie. Here's Golden Years.

The Black Crows with Remedy on Willard's Voice of the Firelands, 95.3 WLKR. Before that, a little REM with Night Swimming. Let's go ahead and take a short commercial break. We'll have a look at your weather forecast after that. Then it's right back to the music with Portugal the Man. It's time now for a look at your WLKR Entertainment Guide. Some events going on around the area. Dupree's Dead Band, a Grateful Dead tribute, will play the Grog Shop on May 31st. That's an all-ages show with doors opening at 6 and the show starting at 7. Moving into June, starting June 2nd, Acoustic Scotty will play the Dockside Cafe in Sandusky every Tuesday from 6 to 9 p.m. Mount Joy will be at Jacob's Pavilion on Friday, June 5th. On Saturday, June 6th, the Music Hub presents Wake Magnolia, Northern Weather, Houdini's Code, Silicon Death Ray, and Wexford. 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
0: 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The rest of today, still looking at partly sunny skies with a high up around 78. That'll drop down to a low of 57 tonight with partly cloudy skies for the overnight. Then bright and sunny tomorrow with a high of 68.
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0: 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Fresh Electric would like to applaud the Edison High School graduating seniors of the class of 2026. Congratulations on a job well done. Your hard work has paid off. Congrats to the graduating seniors from Edison High School, including Becca Hauser, Trevor Hudson, Joy Jordan, and Calvin Kegley. 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Let's take another short commercial break and we'll have a look at your weather forecast after that. Then it's right back to the music.
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0: 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The rest of today, still looking at partly sunny skies with a high up around 78. That'll drop down to a low of 57 tonight with partly cloudy skies for the overnight, then bright and sunny tomorrow with a high of 68.
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0: Wilco with camera on a Castalia's 95.3 WLKR. Before we get back to some more music, let's see what's going on with the Guardians after that win against Washington today with Jim Rosenhaus.
1: Hi, this is Jim Rosenhaus with your Guardians update. Guardians relief pitcher Hunter Gaddis has been on a nice roll of late, part of a bullpen that has been a major league best in terms of lowest ERA since April the 18th. And he says it's always fun to be a

0: part of a good bullpen.
1: I mean, I feel like it's the same, it's been in the past 2 years. We still have a good group of core guys that have been here for the past couple of years. And whoever comes in, it seems like they know how to pick some good people because we're having good vibes down there. And, when our name's called, it seems like everybody's on board with them. And, hey, let's ride.
0: Guardians back in action Friday night. They'll take on the Red Sox after an off day tomorrow. First pitch time 7:10 on Friday night against Boston. With your Guardians update, I'm Jim Rosenhaus.
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Then tell her to start WLKR. 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

Lucy Dacus with Planting Tomatoes on Vermilion's 95.3 WLKR. What's up, Firelands? It's the Captain Chris Morgan here for a couple more hours on your Wednesday afternoon drive. Hanging out and having some fun all the way till 8 o'clock now after the Guardians got the early afternoon win against the Nationals. Now once 8 o'clock rolls around, we'll hand things over to Martin Davis for your overnight. But before then, we've got a couple more looks at your weather forecast coming up later on this hour, plus plenty of music as we get you over that hump on hump day and ready for the end of the work week. Right now, let's get back to it with some Sinead O'Connor, The Emperor's New Clothes.

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0: the Black Keys, Little Black Submarine on Awakeman's 95.3 WLKR. Before that, some Phoebe Bridgers with Kyoto. We'll have some more music coming right up in just a few minutes, including some of the cars and some Neutral Milk Hotel. But a look at your weather forecast is next.
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0: 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The rest of tonight, looking at partly cloudy skies with a low dropping down near 57. That'll be back up to a high of 68 tomorrow with bright sunny skies during the day, then clear tomorrow night with a low of 50.
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0: the baths. 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Before we take another short commercial break and have a look at your weather forecast, American Driving School would like to wish the class of 2026 at Edison High School good luck and congratulations for all your hard work. Congratulations to Colton Migro, Grace Miller, Mary Moon, and Taylor Moore. The future looks bright. Coming up, got some 21 Pilots, so don't go away.
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0: 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The rest of tonight, looking at partly cloudy skies with a low dropping down near 57. That'll be back up to a high of 68 tomorrow with bright sunny skies during the day. Then clear skies for tomorrow night with a low of 50.
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Let's keep the music flowing, heading into our final hour together tonight. Got a little Nirvana and some King Gizzard and the Lizard Wizard coming up. But first, it's Brandi Carlile, Right on Time.

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Kings of Leon to space on Bailey Lakes 95.3 WLKR. What's up, Firelands? It's the Captain Chris Morgan here for one more hour on your Wednesday afternoon drive, hanging out and having some fun as we get you over that hump on hump day and ready for the end of the work week. And we're here until 8 o'clock. The Guardians, they got the win at home over Washington earlier this afternoon. So now once 8 o'clock rolls around, we'll hand things over to Martin Davis for your overnight. Coming up, we've got another look at your community calendar later on this hour, a couple looks at your weather as well, and of course, plenty of music. So let's get right back to it with Pearl Jam. Here's Daughter.

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0: WLKR. Before that, some Head in the Heart with Lost My Mind. Willard's locally owned Domino's would like to congratulate the Willard High School class of 2026. Congratulations, Flashes. Your hard work has paid off, and now it's time to celebrate. Domino's and Willard wishes good luck to their employee, Natalie Sloan, along with Xavier Medina, Harrison Meisner, Kylie Mosley, and Kennedy Northcutt. Congratulations from your local Willard Domino's. Just like these graduates, you can make a smart decision when you mix and match any two or more items like medium two-topping pizzas, sandwiches, or desserts when you order on the Domino's app. Right now, let's take a short commercial break. We'll have a look at your weather forecast after that. Then it's right back to the music with Crowded House.
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0: 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The rest of tonight, looking at partly cloudy skies with a low dropping down near 57. That'll be back up to a high of 68 tomorrow with bright sunny skies during the day, then clear tomorrow night with a low of 50.
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0: 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Then it's right back to the music as we start to wrap things up for your Wednesday afternoon drive.
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3: 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The rest of tonight, looking at partly cloudy skies with a low dropping down near 57. That'll be back up to a high of 68 tomorrow with bright sunny skies during the day, then clear tomorrow night with a low of 50.
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Green Day, Boulevard of Broken Dreams on Shelby's 95.3 WLKR. That'll do it for me tonight. It's the Captain Chris Morgan getting on out of here, but it's been a blast hanging out with you post-Guardians baseball here on your Wednesday afternoon drive. We'll be back tomorrow at our normal start time of 3 p.m., and no sports on the schedule on 95.3 tomorrow, so we'll get the full five-hour show all the way until 8 o'clock, and then hand things over to Martin Davis again for your overnight. We'll have a game of music trivia going on around 3:40. We'll also go in-house with Jim Rosenhaus of the Cleveland Guardians to go along with plenty of music and more. So don't miss your Thursday afternoon drive starting tomorrow at 3 here on 95.3. For tonight, though, let's head on out of here to some more music and let Martin Davis get settled in for tonight. Have a great night. Thanks for

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